City crisis will soon be resolved, assures leader of the House and Prime Minister Tariq Rahman. Jatiya Shangshad passes SRB Bill 2026, RAB dissolves. President urges ACC to take stern action against corrupt individuals. The government has no intention to muzzle press freedom through Cyber Security Act, says Information and Broadcasting Minister. Nationwide special measles vaccination campaign will begin on the 25th of September, informs Health and Family Welfare Minister. EC announces schedule of by-election for Thakurgaon 1 constituency, voting on the 29th of October. Deadline for the submission of the nomination papers is the 27th of September. And Houthis takes control of the key Yemeni port city of Mocha. Now the news in detail. The third session of the 13th Jatiya Shangshad has been prorogued. Speaker Major Retired Hafizuddin Ahmad Birbikram read out the order of President Mirza Fakhrul Islam Alamgir regarding the prorogation yesterday. In the concluding remarks, the leader of the House and Prime Minister Tariq Rahman assured that the country would soon overcome its prevailing gas and electricity crisis. He stated, alongside various immediate measures to tackle the crisis, the government is emphasizing expanding the solar power. The Prime Minister mentioned that the government has adopted a long-term plan to transform Bangladesh into a solar power-producing nation by reducing reliance on imports, urging the opposition to present the true situation to the public rather than engaging in provocative behavior regarding the current crisis, he said. It would be possible to resolve the crisis soon with cooperation of the opposition party. Referring to the remark of the leader of the opposition on the crisis, Prime Minister said, during the fascist regime, no effective initiatives were taken to extract gas from domestic sources. He called upon the opposition to play a responsible role instead of engaging in political mudslinging over the ongoing crisis. He added his government took the initiatives to free Bangladesh from the curse of loan defaults upon assuming office. As a result of various measures, the loan default ratio has dropped from 35.5% to 32.6%, the Prime Minister added. Meanwhile, the Parliament passed the Special Response Battalion SRB Bill 2026, paving the way for the abolition of the Rapid Action Battalion RAB and its replacement with a specialized police unit, despite strong objections from the opposition lawmakers. Besides, the Parliament passed the Armed Police Battalion Bill 2026, repealing the Armed Police Battalion Ordinance. The bill provides the Armed Forces Battalion units under the police force, including the Special Security and Protection Battalion, Hill Battalions, Airport Battalions, and any other battalions specified by the government. President Mirza Fakhrul Islam Alamgir has urged the Anti-Corruption Commission, ACC, to take stern actions against corrupt individuals without considering their influence, status, or power. He made the call when a delegation led by the ACC chairman, Justice AKM Asaduzzaman, paid a courtesy call on him at Bangabhavan yesterday. During the meeting, the ACC chairman appraised the president of the overall activities and initiatives of the commission and the existing problems and challenges in discharging its responsibilities. He also sought the president's cooperation in making the commission's activities more effective in combating corruption. The president also urged the ACC to expedite the legal disposal of a large number of long-pending cases and reduce delays in the process. Information and Broadcasting Minister Andalib Rahman has said the government has no intention of suppressing free thought, freedom of the press or journalist through the proposed Cyber Security Amendment Act 2026. He made the remark after a meeting to review the draft of the Cyber Security Amendment Act 2026 at the Secretariat yesterday.
The information

0: National Broadcasting Minister said one of the government's key objectives is to prevent disorder on social media, protect social harmony and curb morally degrading content in the public sphere. Health and Family Welfare Minister Sardar Shaukat Hussain has said a nationwide special measles vaccination campaign will begin on September 25. He made the remark while speaking at a seminar in the capital yesterday to mark the World Suicide Prevention Day 2026. The minister added that the government is working to bring the rate of suicide in the country down to zero. The by-election to Thakurgaon 1 constituency will be held on October 29. EC Senior Secretary Akhtar Ahmed declared election schedule at a Nirbachan Bhavan in Agargaon in the capital yesterday. According to the schedule, the deadline for submission of the nomination papers is September 27, while the date for scrutinizing nomination papers is September 29, and the last date of the withdrawal of the candidature is October 7. The election symbols will be allocated on October 8. This is Bangladesh Betar giving you the news. The United Nations Security Council is holding a meeting in New York on the situation in Yemen as the Houthis rapidly advance on the Red Sea coast. Iran-aligned Houthis seized control of Yemen's port city of Mocha yesterday and advanced down to the Red Sea coast of strategic islands. Military sources and witnesses said this. Mocha's capture leaves the Iran-backed group only 75 kilometers away from the Bab al-Mandeb Strait. Yemen's Houthi-run Humanitarian Operations Coordination Center said in a statement that the Red Sea navigation is safe for all shipping companies except for the Saudi vessels. Dhaka Meteorological Office says a low-pressure area has formed over the Northwest Bay and adjoining areas. Under its influence, squally weather may affect the maritime ports, North Bay and adjoining coastal areas of Bangladesh. Maritime ports of Chattogram, Cox's Bazar, Mongla and Pyra have been advised to keep hoisted local cautionary signal number 3. Local cautionary signal number 3. All fishing boats and trawlers over North Bay have been advised to remain close to the coast and proceed with caution till further notice. And finally, weather. The forecast fellow till 1 this afternoon says there is no inland river port warning and no signals to be hoisted. Now to end the news, here again the main points. Third session of the 13th Jatiya Sangsad prorogued. Ongoing gas and electricity crisis will soon be resolved, assures the leader of the House and Prime Minister Khalid Tariq Rahman. Jatiya Sangsad passed SRB Bill 2026, RAB dissolved. President urges ACC to take stern action against corrupt individuals. The government has no intention to muzzle press freedom through Cyber Security Act, says Information and Broadcasting Minister. Nationwide special measles vaccination campaign will begin on the 25th of September, informs Health and Family Welfare Minister. EC announces schedule of by-election for Thakurgaon 1 constituency, voting on the 29th of October. Deadline for submission of the nomination papers is the 27th of September. And Houthis takes control of the key Yemeni port city of Mocha. And that's the end of the news. Our next bulletin will be at 9 this morning in Bangla.
1: অনুষ্ঠান শুনছেন বাংলাদেশ বেতার ঢাকা থেকে। প্রিয় শ্রোতা, আজকে এখন শুনবেন এই সপ্তাহের গান। শোনাবো আমায় তুমি যত পারো অবহেলা করতে পারো। এমনই কথায় গানটি গেয়েছেন অপু আমান ও জানিতা আহমেদ ঝিলিক। গীতিকার জ্যোতির্ময় সেন, সুর দিয়েছেন রিপন খান।

0: Assalamu alaikum. This is Bangladesh Betar. The news read by Khandakar Musarrat Maliha Isha. Prime Minister Tariq Rahman will inaugurate a three-month nationwide campaign tomorrow aimed at preventing dengue and promoting cleanliness. A government notification stated that Prime Minister scheduled to inaugurate the program at 9 a.m. at the South Plaza of the Jatiya Sangsad Bhavan. Considering the next 3 months a critical period for dengue prevention, the Prime Minister called for active public participation alongside government efforts. In the public interest, Bangladesh Betar, Bangladesh Television and all private television channels have been requested to broadcast the inaugural ceremony live and handout added. Jatiya Sangsad Chief Whip Nurul Islam Moni has said all proposals signed in the July Charter will be implemented with necessary constitutional amendments made wherever required. He said at a press briefing following the third session of the Jatiya Sangsad today. The Chief Whip said the government wants to work with the opposition to implement the charter and urged all parties to unite in amending the constitution where necessary. Regarding financial management, he said in government had repaid around 205 crore US dollar in loans left by the previous government during its first 5 months in office. The Chief Whip said Prime Minister Tariq Rahman was giving priority to preventing wastage in government expenditure. Registration for Hajj 2027 is underway, with intending pilgrims required to complete the process by September 24, according to the schedule set by the Saudi government. The Ministry of Religious Affairs urged intending pilgrims, Hajj agencies, banks and other stakeholders to complete registration within the deadline as time limit will not be extended. The ministry's Hajj 2 branch issued a notification on September 9 in this regard. Bangladesh has been allocated a quota of 78,500 pilgrims for Hajj 2027, with registration beginning on July 27. After completion, the final number of Bangladeshi pilgrims will be communicated to the Saudi authorities. Subsequently, necessary activities including remittance of funds, health examinations, visa processing, vaccination and Hajj training will be completed. A three-day Bangladesh Innovation Fair 2026 is going to start tomorrow at the capital's Novo Theatre, aiming to directly link domestic innovations with policy support, strategic investments, the education sector and mainstream markets. Prime Minister Tariq Rahman is expected to formally inaugurate the fair. The fair aims to establish strong connections between Bangladesh's promising innovations and both domestic and international markets. Over 1,000 innovative projects spanning diverse sectors including technology, business, education, health, agriculture and the environment will be showcased at the event. Yemen's Houthis have taken control of the entire coastline after seizing the key Red Sea city of Mocha. The move expands their control over the strategic Bab al-Mandeb Strait, one of the world's most important trade routes. Meanwhile, Iran's Revolutionary Guard says its navy struck a U.S. sail drone-type unmanned vessel in the Strait of Hormuz. The UK Maritime Trade Operations Centre says projectiles also hit two vessels off the coast of Oman. Cricket and Pakistan will face Sri Lanka in the second semi-final of the Women's Asia Cup T20 cricket tournament at Dubai in the United Arab Emirates today. The match will start at 8:30 p.m. Bangladesh time. This year's Women's Asia Cup T20 tournament will conclude with the final match on September 13. Dhaka Meteorological Office says a low pressure area has formed over Northwest Bay and adjoining area. Under its influence, squally weather may affect maritime ports, North Bay and adjoining coastal areas of Bangladesh. Maritime ports of Chattogram, Cox's Bazar, Mongla and Pyra have been advised to keep hoisted local cautionary number 3. Repeat, local cautionary signal number 3. All fishing boats and trawlers over North Bay have been advised to remain close to the coast and proceed with caution till further notice. Meanwhile, forecast valid till 6 this evening says there are chances of rain or thundershowers with temporary south-southeasterly gusty or squally wind at a speed of 45 to 60 km per hour over the regions of Khulna, Barishal, Potuakhali, Noakhali, Kumila, Chattogram and Cox's Bazar. River ports in these areas are to hoist cautionary signal number 1. And that's the end of the news.
1: আসসালামু আলাইকুম বাংলাদেশ বেতার বাণিজ্যিক সংবাদ পড়ছি হাসিনা মুস্তাফিজ। দেশীয় উদ্ভাবনকে নীতি সহায়তা, কৌশলগত বিনিয়োগ, শিক্ষা খাত এবং মূলধারার বাজারের সঙ্গে সরাসরি সংযুক্ত করতে আগামীকাল থেকে 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